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1: 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In your eyes, in your eyes, I'm leaning.

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1: I've seen the devil down sunset in every place.